You guys, get a little closer to this guy. He's lonely over here. Look at him. You with the fucking weird hair and the fucking sunglasses. Move up.

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The Middle West. 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Wait, Europe stole the Ishtar gay? Funny how words shift depending on who's saying them. I'm not saying I'm bad. I'm just thinking. So, is it problematic?

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You just bear this in mind. True friends are hard to find. Don't you mind?

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And talk in the eyes. Silly, silly smiles on the hill. Gotta maintain my social ranking. I'm stuck, I can go back when my lie was steady. When my fake was lucky, not straight. Don't take all the credit, you wanna have the benefits. Don't look for the fame or you go straight to the fail. For Christ's sake.

Last weekend I made an effort, and it was fucking great. Trying not to pretend. And in the end, it felt much better the day after.

conscious musicians, lodges on living in full effect. I'll select a project to help collect the revenues so I can do the things to do this. Just like Brutus, you know I'm not new to this style. Well, I'm gonna rest for a while, it's odd enough to make you smile. Meanwhile, touch hands to the ceiling.

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The tempo will get slamming and yet the crowd will get hyped. Your hands should be up in the air when I'm performing, and if you still ain't rocking, DJ starts transforming like this. Daddy Iroy is cutting up upon the mix now. Here's a part of the record that I love. It makes you say, damn it, it fits like a glove. It's a part of the record that gives you a tingling feeling if you're not illin' or willin' or dealin' to touch your hands to the roof.

0: from the O-N-E-B-I-G-P-O-S-S-E. We'll stand up proud, we're only taking what we're given, which is a natural attraction for conscious musicians. Lodges are living in full effect. I'll select a project to help collect revenues, so I can do the things to do this. Just like Brutus, you know I'm not new to this style. Well, I'm gonna rest for a while, it's hard enough to make you smile. Meanwhile, touch your hands to the ceiling. 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Touch your hands to the ceiling. 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Touch your hands to the ceiling. Put your neck in a noose. 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
1: 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Ich kreiert Musik vom Endgame.
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2: FF. FF. FF. FF. FF. FF. FF. FF. FF. FF. FF. FF. FF. FF. FF. FF. FF. FF. FF. FF. FF. FF. FF. FF. FF. FF. FF. FF. FF. FF. FF. FF. FF. FF. FF. FF. FF. FF. FF. FF. FF. FF. FF. FF. FF. FF. FF. FF. FF. FF. FF. FF. FF. FF. FF. FF. FF. FF. FF. FF. FF. FF. FF. FF. FF. FF. FF. FF. FF. FF. FF. FF. FF. FF. FF. FF. FF. FF. FF. FF. FF. FF. FF. FF. FF. FF. FF. FF. FF. FF. FF. FF. FF. FF. FF. FF. FF. FF. FF. FF. FF. FF. FF. FF. FF. FF. FF. FF. FF. FF. FF. FF. FF. FF. FF. FF. FF. FF. FF. FF. FF. FF. FF. FF. FF. FF.

Ravenous wolves and other flesh eaters, the game cheaters, OGs and hicks carrying round the toy heaters, the mirror washers, the online profile talkers, high finance, white collar, crime type, rope walkers, the serial fuckers, the nip and tuckers, the better try your luck next time, suckers.

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Universally, music is important to us. Where's the mic? Chat rhythms, synonyms, slapping on everything. 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

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I'm still asking, where were you?

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1: Ah, ti me decadi il furti, eh?

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Just know that they miserable. 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

0: 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Chez les techs. 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
1: You feel me? Yeah, so it's always gonna be something new. When a person decides to be themselves, they offer something no one else can be.
2: Yeah, because once you be you, who can be you but you?
1: Right.
2: That's what's wrong right now. Everybody trying to rap the same style with the, I don't know who created it. It was Future or Migos, but all them niggas sound the same.

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I see sound and waveforms and red tones scorch me. 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

you doing? This is Wendell Chapman over at the Santa Ana Lounge. Great show last night. The performances were top-notch. I appreciate your services, but listen, I know it seemed like there was a lot of people drinking and having a good time, but it turns out after taxes, insurance, fees, promotion, advertising, security expenses, you actually didn't make any money. So I'm not going to give you a check. So I hope you enjoyed the drink tickets and half-off chicken wings. Enjoy the rest of your tour.

You know, people are getting horny and stuff looking at them. And, you know, I mean, I think they're cute. I want to go pet them like one of my pets. I mean, why does everything have to be about sex? Now, you get that microphone. You got a dirty mind. You get out of my way. You get that microphone out of my...